0: J103 with Stephen McWhirter and More Than Anything. I'm Brad, and if you didn't happen to catch the morning devotion with Ted, you can always catch it on our J103 Hope and Encouragement Facebook page. But I thought this one was pretty powerful, and I'd like to go over it again. It was called Ask Away. And you know, it's all too easy to think of God as Santa Claus. In the Gospels, we hear Jesus say to ask whatever we want, and it will be done. So does this mean to just ask away? How about $1 million, a vacation home, to win that race, or make that person of our dreams love us? If we had been there listening to Jesus, it would have been obvious what he was actually saying. This wasn't a flippant offer of a lifetime. This was Jesus, the Son of God, telling us that the God of the universe wanted an intimate relationship with each of us. He wants us to share with him what we are thinking about. In fact, in 1 John 5:14, it says, "This is the confidence we have in approaching God, that if we ask anything according to his will, he will hear us." Just as much as he wants to lavish his generosity upon us, God knows that not all things are beneficial. He knows the future. He desires the very best for us. It takes courage to pray, "If it be your will." Don't let fear keep you from asking the Lord for the desires of your heart. Being willing to abide by his will means that he will change our hearts to accept the answer he gives. And with that, would you pray this small prayer with me? Lord Jesus, I long for a deeper relationship with you. Help me to pray more and be willing to accept any answer you may give me. I know you have my best at heart. In Jesus' name, amen.
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4: J103 weather.
5: It's going to be muggy this evening, maybe one or two isolated showers and storms. Rain and thunderstorms more likely overnight as we see a stationary front stalling just south of our area. That's going to continue until about 7 a.m. on Thursday morning. And then through the rest of the day, it's just going to be cooler. Highs in the low 80s Thursday with a few spotty showers and storms possible in the afternoon. I'm Chief Meteorologist David Carnes for the Local 3 Storm Alert Team.
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0: J103 with Colton Dixon and Bill DeBoat. And if you're someone who cries during worship, don't ever feel embarrassed about it. Those tears might just be your heart responding to the goodness of God. You know, I even read that scientists are saying that crying can actually be healthy. And some studies suggest that it even burns a few calories. So maybe those tears of joy are doing more than we thought. Me, if I ever need to lose a few pounds, I'll just watch Snoopy come home. That scene where Charlie Brown pours himself a bowl of cereal and realizes Snoopy isn't coming home, and that gets me every time. But I love knowing this. Psalm 58 says God collects all of our tears in a bottle. None of them are wasted. Sometimes they're the truest expression of a thankful heart.
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0: J103 with Kane, and yes, he can. I'm Brad, and before I step out of here, I just want to remind you, tomorrow you're going to have a chance to cool down twice. First, we're going to get you and someone special off to Splash Country so you can just chill in the lazy river. And then you can ride the Mystery Mine roller coaster at Dollywood. And we're going to give those away tomorrow at 4:20. In fact, since you're listening right now, here is the answer to the 4:20 question.
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0: chocolate and peanut butter. Chocolate and peanut butter.
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9: It's going to be muggy this evening, maybe one or two isolated showers and storms. Rain and thunderstorms more likely overnight as we see a stationary front stalling just south of our area. That's going to continue until about 7 a.m. on Thursday morning. And then through the rest of the day, it's just going to be cooler. Highs in the low 80s Thursday with a few spotty showers and storms possible in the afternoon. I'm Chief Meteorologist David Carnes for the Local 3 Storm Alert Team.
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4: It's going to be muggy this evening, maybe one or two isolated showers and storms. Rain and thunderstorms more likely overnight as we see a stationary front stalling just south of our area. That's going to continue until about 7 a.m. on Thursday morning. And then through the rest of the day, it's just going to be cooler. Highs in the low 80s Thursday with a few spotty showers and storms possible in the afternoon. I'm Chief Meteorologist David Carnes for the Local 3 Storm Alert Team.
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1: Hey, it's Sophia. 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
5: It's going to be muggy this evening, maybe one or two isolated showers and storms. Rain and thunderstorms more likely overnight as we see a stationary front stalling just south of our area. That's going to continue until about 7 a.m. on Thursday morning. And then through the rest of the day, it's just going to be cooler. Highs in the low 80s Thursday with a few spotty showers and storms possible in the afternoon. I'm Chief Meteorologist David Carnes for the Local 3 Storm Alert Team.
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0: J103 with Ben Rector and a little bit of help from Matt Kearney there and praying for me. Hi, good morning. I'm Ted. And let me ask you that question. Who's been praying for you the longest? To me, I'd say probably easy be my mom. Mom's been praying for me for a long time, since before I was born, I would imagine. How about you? Who have you been praying for the most? I would say my kids, but not really, because I have been praying for them since the day we found out we were going to have them, since they were conceived. But I began praying for my wife, Amy, way back before I knew her name, when I was a teenager. God laid on my heart that he had the perfect spouse for me. I fully believe that. And you know what? I began praying for her right then and there. So I've been praying for Amy now, I guess, over 45 years. So she's probably the one I've been praying for the most. How about you? Who's been praying for you the most? And who have you been praying for the most?
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0: J103, that's Tasha Layton and Meet Me in the Valley. Well, it's coming down today. The old AT&T field right there on Hawk Hill, just up behind the Children's Discovery Museum where the lookouts used to play until this year when Erlanger Park opened, and they're finally tearing it down. Now, they're going to be doing a mixed-use facility up there, living space, park space, green space, stores, and things like that eventually. But until they're ready to do that, they're going to bring the stadium all down, and then they're going to seed it. They're going to plant grass on it and let it just become a green space until they're ready. And I haven't heard a timeline on when that's going to be. So going to be kind of sad. I remember when they built AT&T Field up there, but it outgrew its use, and so it's time to go. That would be a really awesome park right there in the middle of the city, wouldn't it?
1: Offering you hope and encouragement.
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0: hope and encouragement from a song just like that, Jordan St. Cyr, and that's Wild Love. I want you to be able to share the love of Jesus. That same love that's been impacting your life and your family's life. We have the opportunity to go to the country of Panama and share that with the people there. Our J103 mission team is going to be on the ground in Panama. You know where the Panama Canal is there? The original Panama City, not the one we have in Florida. But they're going to be there October 10th to the 17th. I'm not going to get to go this year, but I'm curious to see who of our team is going to go, and you could be among them. 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

0: hope and encouragement from C.C. Winans and Elevation Worship, and that's worthy of it all. Worthy. Hi, I'm Ted. Glad to be a part of your Thursday here, and it's going to be a big weekend for our professional teams here in Chattanooga. You're saying professional teams? Yep. We've got two professional soccer teams, and we've got a professional minor league baseball team, and they're all in action this weekend. Two of them at the same time. Well, actually, probably three of them at the same time. You've got the Lookouts playing tonight, tomorrow night, this weekend. They're going to be playing the Biloxi Shuckers. I love that name. Fireworks, of course, tomorrow night, drone show. And tomorrow night is Harry Potter night. So if you and your family are into the Harry Potter series and things, dress up, Hogwarts, whatever, and you know, and go have a great time there. And then on Saturday, at the same time, you've got CFC playing down at Finley Stadium, right next to the pavilion there. And then you also have the Chattanooga Red Wolves that'll be playing in their stadium there in Eastridge, Memorial Stadium. Both of those kick off at 7 p.m. on the two different pitches. So if you want to get your kids out and enjoy some great fun, especially after the World Cup weekend, last weekend is over, you can get out there and enjoy our two professional soccer teams or some good old American baseball. Great memories can be had either at the soccer game or the baseball field.
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0: 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Well, Dr. Wall is here. 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

0: mighty name of Jesus, the name above all names. That's Hope Dar singing that at 627. Good morning. 77 degrees. Get that umbrella out and keep it handy because you're going to need it all day today. Clay's going to tell you about that. Now, hopefully you're going to get some breaks in that rain on Saturday, because there are not one, but two incredible rodeos this weekend. Rodeos are so much fun. If you've never been before, don't roll your eyes. Get the kids there. You'll have a blast seeing these athletes compete in bull riding, bronco busting, the calf roping, the barrel racing. Oh, my goodness. We've got a friend of ours, a young girl, high school girl, that works for my wife at her flower shop, and she's a barrel racer and so talented, and very beautiful sport when you see it in action. Well, the two of them, one's at Kettner's Mill. That's going to be there on Saturday. And then Tom, that you hear here on the weekends, he's going to be at the Sweetwater Rodeo. He'll be there Saturday night from 6 to 8. So stop by and see him there as you head on up there and have a great time with your kids. It's laid back. It's chill. And it's a whole lot of fun. They always have a rodeo clown or someone like that to make it even fun and engaging, too. And get you a hot dog. Just have a blast celebrating. And most of them have a great charity that they're raising money for, too. So two rodeos. Yeehaw! This weekend.
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2: We're waking up to soggy conditions out there as a front slowly drifts across the area. Pockets of heavy rain will continue throughout the day, gradually shifting to the south of Chattanooga this evening. Flood watches are posted for most of our area until later this evening. Showers will gradually taper off tonight with cloudy conditions and temperatures in the 70s. And then we can see more showers and storms for your Friday and Saturday as temperatures stay in the 80s. For the latest, download the Local 3 weather app. I'm Storm Alert Meteorologist Clay Smith.
1: Daniel in the Lion's Den, live on stage. 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

0: J103, keep holding on. Can you imagine how radically different our life would be if we would remember the lyrics of that song from Jeremy Rosado every day? It's kind of like a book I just finished last night from John Acuff, becoming one of my favorite writers right now. And he talked about the soundtracks that we have in our lives, the ones that say, oh, today's going to be a terrible day. Oh, I'm a loser. Oh, I can't do that. Oh, I'll never get to this place or that place. All those things that we tell ourselves constantly that are not helpful, that are not kind, and that are not true. He talks about reciting a new anthem every morning, and I'm trying it. I'm into the second day of this, where every morning before I leave the house, you actually look in the mirror. I know this sounds weird or hokey, but look in the mirror and repeat this, and then at nighttime before you go to bed, here's what it says. I, Ted Gokey, choose my thoughts. I know that doing my best starts with thinking my best. Like laying a path for an adventure, these thoughts will set the course for my actions. I'm confident that what I think matters. I'm excited to see what happens next. I'm disciplined. I'm dedicated to stick with it. Here are 10 things that I know. Number one, today is brand new, and tomorrow is too. Number two, I've got a gift worth giving. Number three, the only person standing in my way is me, and I quit doing that yesterday. Number four, I am the CEO of me, and I'm the best boss. Number five, winning is contagious. When I help others win, I win too. Number six, feeling uncomfortable, that's just a sign that my old comfort zone is having a hard time keeping up with me. Number seven, momentum is messy. Number eight, everything is always working out for me. Number nine, I am my biggest fan. And number 10, the best response to any obstacle is to do it anyway. Any of that ring true for you, or you would like for it to?
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0: J103, the latest song from Leanna Crawford called Thank God. It's 6:49. Cloudy, 77. Rain is in the area and coming down. Many of us are already getting wet right now. Are you getting wet? Well, as we start off this day, what have you told yourself already? Have you started off this day thinking and telling yourself that it's going to be a rainy, cloudy day, and then there's the weather too, that it's going to be rainy and cloudy in your own life? Or have you started off to saying, you know what, that rain outside is not going to dampen my spirit? The new anthem, what I'm quoting every day here for 30 days, a challenge that I've picked up from the book called Soundtracks from John Acuff. You read these 10 new anthem statements that I just shared with you about 10-15 minutes ago in the morning and in the afternoon out loud, or in the evening out loud to yourself. And then in the morning you add this: all right, I've pulled the slingshot back. I'm not leaving this room, I'm launching from it, ready for a day of untold opportunities. I've packed honesty, generosity, laughter, and bravery for the road ahead. So watch out, world. It's time for me to step up, step out, and step in. You got this.
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2: Good morning. I'm Michelle Herron, and here are your J103 headlines from the Local 3 Newsroom. This morning, two missing Bradley County girls are safe after a year of being declared missing by the Sheriff's Office and TBI. The children were 8 and 15 at the time of their disappearance. The Sheriff's Department says their mother, Giovanna Short, took them to Canada. They later returned to the area, anticipating potential upcoming civil court proceedings in which officials took Short into custody for contempt. The two girls are safe and currently with their family members. The battle over control of Chattanooga's airport is now set to go before a 3-judge panel. A new law passed earlier this year gives the governor, lieutenant governor, and speaker of the House the authority to take control of airport boards where they can pick members. This would override the old system in which local mayors made board appointments. That's your Local 3 News on J103.
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0: So also going on this weekend is one of the last weekends, I can't believe it already, of the summer festival there, the Smoky Mountain Summer Celebration by Food City there at Dollywood. And it is Thursday. That means that Brad will have a chance for you to win Dollywood and Splash Country tickets a little bit later today. 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

0: it's Sophia. I'm not on my phone right now. I'm at Dollywood with my whole family. We might be checking out amazing stunt dogs, popping a gazillion bubbles, devouring a banana pudding cupcake, or loving the all-new drone and fireworks show at the Smoky Mountain Summer Celebration, presented by Food City through August 2nd. 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
1: And you can win Dollywood and Splash Country tickets a little bit later on this afternoon with Brad. It's 7:07, and did you see the news? You know, FIFA, the World Cup, finished last weekend. Well, then this week, earlier this week, Chattanooga was blessed with 200 FIFA World Cup soccer balls for several of the recreational leagues and things around here. So, so incredible and so, so important. And now those kids are not just kicking new soccer balls, but World Cup soccer balls. That's really cool.
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0: Families trying to retire from superhero life. They have young kids and, well, they get drugged right back into being superheroes. The kids, too. Check it out. It's at the Harrison Center on Highway 58 tomorrow night, 5 o'clock. And like I said, it's free and we'll be dry.
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2: We're waking up to soggy conditions out there as a front slowly drifts across the area. Pockets of heavy rain will continue throughout the day, gradually shifting to the south of Chattanooga this evening. Flood watches are posted for most of our area until later this evening. Showers will gradually taper off tonight with cloudy conditions and temperatures in the 70s. And then we could see more showers and storms for your Friday and Saturday as temperatures stay in the 80s. For the latest, download the Local 3 weather app. I'm Storm Alert Meteorologist Clay Smith.
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0: hope and encouragement, because grace can do so much more in our lives than what we think it can. Thank you, Michael Cochran, for that great song. That's Cochran and Company. 7:36 now, rain all around the Tennessee Valley, and going to be here at the J13 Studios soon, according to radar here. You know what? I've got something that you may want to consider that you may not have ever thought about before, or this may be old hat to you. If you and your family have never been on a mission trip before, pay close attention to this. Or maybe you're a veteran of mission trips. You and your family go all the time. Or maybe your teenagers have gone on youth mission trips, but you never have. Isn't it time for you to experience being the hands and feet of God in that way? October 10th through the 17th, our J103 mission team is going to pack up the suitcases, grab their passports, and head on down to Panama again, the country of Panama, to share the love and the salvation with others, with boys and girls and men and women that comes only from Jesus. You can be a part of that. Say you've never been before, that's okay. We can teach you. We can train you. You'll fit right in. And Panama is a great first country to go to on a mission trip. In fact, Fatima, who leads our trip, she's one of our team members here. You can reach out to her via email. She'll answer any question you may have. 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

0: J103 with the group Passion and Just That Good. 7:48. Good morning. I'm Ted. Rain all around us here in the Tennessee Valley, and it's coming down. No, not the rain, but the old AT&T Field, the old stadium down there right behind the Creative Discovery Museum for Kids up there on Hawk Hill. Today is the day it was scheduled. I don't know if the rain's going to impact that, but today's the day that the rain, or that they were scheduling to start tearing down the stadium, the scoreboard, all of the structure, every bit of it. And then once it's all done, they've decided they're going to go ahead and seed it and get grass to grow and everything, so that way they can come in and rip it up when they develop it. No, they're not sure when they're going to come in to develop it. They're already getting their plans and things together, but it'll be a while. And so they don't want it to be an eyesore here in Chattanooga. They'd rather be able to be used, so it'll be a new green space. You could get up there and enjoy that where the former baseball field is for the lookouts. It'll now be a park, if you will. Temporarily, but still a park. That's pretty cool.
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2: Good morning. I'm Michelle Herron, and here are your J103 headlines from the Local 3 Newsroom. This morning, two missing Bradley County girls are safe after a year of being declared missing by the Sheriff's Office and TBI. The children were 8 and 15 at the time of their disappearance. The Sheriff's Department says their mother, Giovanna Short, took them to Canada. They later returned to the area, anticipating potential upcoming civil court proceedings in which officials took Short into custody for contempt. The two girls are safe and currently with their family members. The battle over control of Chattanooga's airport is now set to go before a three-judge panel. A new law passed earlier this year gives the governor, lieutenant governor, and speaker of the House the authority to take control of airport boards where they can pick members. This would override the old system in which local mayors made board appointments. That's your Local 3 News on J103.
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0: So true. I'm not loved because I'm worthy. It's only because God is good. That's Matthew West. It's 8:07, cloudy, 78, and you hear the thunder, you hear the, see the lightning, get out of the pool. Not the time to be in the pool outside, kids. Sorry about that. Of course, it's 8 o'clock in the morning. It's a little early anyway, but still, with thunder and lightning, no time to be in near the water. We want you to have a good future. We want you to get to school here in a couple of weeks and to be able to move through the education system. And then when you get done, have all of your college paid for. That can all happen. Hamilton County Schools just unveiled the Future Fund. That's what it's called, the Future Fund. And all you have to do is go online, if your student goes to Hamilton County Schools, and sign up, and they're automatically going to invest $100 for every child, your own child, and then that money grows. And so hopefully, by the time they graduate, they'll be able to go to college. They'll have it paid for. Now, if you add $5 to that personally, you go, you sign your kids up for free. The $100 goes in there, and then you put your own $5 in there. They're going to match it. They're going to put in another $20. So it's $125 right off the bat to be invested. So, so important. Go check it out with the Hamilton County School System. If your kids are in that school, that's a brilliant idea.
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0: Hope and encouragement, knowing that in the hard things, even on a rainy, stormy morning like we have in right now, I just heard some thunder and lightning right before I turned on the microphone. That's Brian and Katie Torwald, a husband and wife there, and we're going to make it. We'll be okay today. Hammerheads. I'm not talking about sharks, even though it is Shark Week on cable and things. We're talking about out in your yard, maybe in the wood pile, or maybe in your landscaping. Hammerhead worms. I saw these for the first time yesterday, and I thought, God, what are you doing? Pretty creative, I gotta admit. Hammerhead worms, they're the invasive worms. However, don't go looking for them and picking up and things like that because they're toxic. So get you a pair of gloves if you see any of these things. You'll be able to tell them because of their head. They look like a hammerhead shark on the head, but the rest of them are all worm. So, and don't cut them up either. Don't think you're going to, because they'll regenerate. No joke. They'll make multiple worms that way. So what you can do, though, if you see them in your yard, and a lot of people are finding them in their gardens and things right now, get a Ziploc bag, put a little ammonia in there or a little vinegar in there will do it too, and just throw them in the garbage. But don't touch it there. Don't, again, don't cut them up and throw them away because they'll come right back. Or you put them in the landfill. They're going to multiply there. So put them in that Ziploc bag and toss them in the trash. Who would have thought? Hammerhead worms.
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2: We're waking up to soggy conditions out there as a front slowly drifts across the area. Pockets of heavy rain will continue throughout the day, gradually shifting to the south of Chattanooga this evening. Flood watches are posted for most of our area until later this evening. Showers will gradually taper off tonight with cloudy conditions and temperatures in the 70s. And then we can see more showers and storms for your Friday and Saturday as temperatures stay in the 80s. For the latest, download the Local 3 weather app. I'm Storm Alert Meteorologist Clay Smith.
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0: J103 with We Are Messengers. That's faith, hope, and love. The rain is really coming down outside, so be aware of that if you're anywhere near the Hickory Valley Road, Hamilton Place Mall over this way. The roads are going to be quite wet, quite damp, and visibility is going to be a little down, so just be aware of that. Wisdom. That's what we need. Proverbs 13:20. You know, I've been reading through God's Word every morning this year, 3 chapters during the week and 5 on Sunday. And I finished up Proverbs end of last week. One of those, Proverbs 13:20, said, "The one who walks with the wise will become wise, but a companion of fools will suffer harm." You know, studies have shown us exactly what our parents told us was true. We are the company that we keep. And so by surrounding ourselves with a circle of friends who are, let's say, heavily into partying, guess what? We become partiers. If our closest companions are believers, then our faith is strengthened. You see, when we let Google be our guide, we get off target. In the Bible, that's where we find direction and encouragement. Proverbs is full of instruction and living how to live a blessed life and a godly life. And many, many people make a habit to read one chapter of Proverbs every day. There's a chapter for every day in the month, in fact, and they're packed full. It's just a wondrous roadmap to life, constantly containing both advice and cautions perfectly suited to every day. Living as the Lord would have us means going against the flow of today's culture. You know that. I know that. We need to be brave to live as Christ followers. Now, that doesn't mean that we need to wear a linen robe and eat grasshoppers like John the Baptist. It doesn't mean that you need to give up TV or stop going to Six Flags or Dollywood or places like that. It means that we need to be grounded. God tells us to seek wisdom. Hey, God, you know, it seems I can never know enough of your word. Help me to look for ways to become wiser in you. Thank you, God, for those you've put in my path to help me. In your name I pray, Lord. Amen. Hey, do you go to a regular Bible study? Do you have a go-to friend when you need godly advice? Do you regularly read God's Word on your own? I'm telling you, best ways to become wise.
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J103, that's Ann Wilson and God's Story. How are you doing? I hope you're having a great day so far. Okay, so lots of rain falling down outside, and a few minutes ago, we heard some big thunder boomers as it went over top of the studio here. And you know, honestly, it didn't cause me fear, it didn't cause me trepidation, although I know a lot of dogs are probably running and scrambling, and maybe some young kids, but to me, it brings out a great sense of awe of what God is doing outside, the power that God has. What was the last thing that you noticed that really caused you to experience awe from something that maybe God made? Have you ever taken an awe walk? I don't know that I would do it today unless you have an umbrella or a raincoat, but an awe walk. We're going to talk about that coming up here in about, 6, 7, 8 minutes.

0: J103. We're going to be okay. You're going to make it. Hang in there. You're all right. We're in awe. We're in awe of how much God loves us and how much he cares for us. You know, I know from my life, I can speak from experience, we spend way too much of our lives chasing happiness. But emotional and psychologists, they'll say, emotional experts and psychologists will say that one of the fastest ways for us to improve our well-being isn't happiness at all. It's awe. It's the feeling of wonder that we get from experiencing something a whole lot bigger than ourselves. And those moments of awe can really reduce stress, can really improve our moods every day, can strengthen those connections that we have with those people that we know, and can even make some people more generous. There was a big study of more than 30,000 people, and it showed that people who took regular awe walks, A-W-E, walks, over 8 weeks, they had greater joy, less daily stress. They began intentionally noticing beauty in everyday surroundings on their neighborhood walks, and that can produce the same things. Nature, especially. When you look outside and you see this thunder and lightning and pouring down rain, most people think like, oh, that's depressing. Look at that. My day's ruined. But instead saying, no, look at God in action. Sometimes the quickest way to feel better isn't looking inward. It's looking outward at what God's done.
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2: Good morning. I'm Michelle Herron, and here are your J103 headlines from the Local 3 Newsroom. This morning, two missing Bradley County girls are safe after a year of being declared missing by the Sheriff's Office and TBI. The children were 8 and 15 at the time of their disappearance. The Sheriff's Department says their mother, Giovanna Short, took them to Canada. They later returned to the area, anticipating potential upcoming civil court proceedings in which officials took Short into custody for contempt. The two girls are safe and currently with their family members. The battle over control of Chattanooga's airport is now set to go before a 3-judge panel. A new law passed earlier this year gives the governor, lieutenant governor, and Speaker of the House the authority to take control of airport boards where they can pick members. This would override the old system in which local mayors made board appointments. That's your Local 3 News on J103.
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0: J103 with Elevation Rhythm, and that's Washed. Well, congratulations to Ron Hall. Do you know who Ron Hall is? You may not recognize the name, but if you heard him speak, you probably recognize the voice. For 20 years now, he's been the voice of Finley Stadium, announcing for the UTC Mocs, announcing for Chattanooga FC, and so many more high school games and all sorts of activities and events. Well, he was recently recognized for 20 years there in the stadium. They gave him an encased microphone, which is really cool. I'd love to have one of those. You hear that, Ridgeland High School? I've been with you now 25 years, I think. Anyway, we don't do it for that. We do it because we love the game, we love the sport, and we love cheering on these competitors and these young kids and things. But Ron, you're awesome, buddy. Congratulations, man.
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0: and encouragement from Stephen McWhirter's song, That's More Than Anything. Well, the hope and encouragement comes from the God through that song, right? Through our Heavenly Father? Of course it does. Well, you know, somebody asked me recently after noticing and hearing me and my wife talk about the weight we've lost on the radio. They said, you know, I do great all day, and then I get home around 3, 4 o'clock, and suddenly I want to eat everything in sight. And when she told me that, I laughed because, hey, I've been there. I know. For many people, you and me included, maybe, it's not breakfast that gets us. It's not lunch. It's that afternoon window when we're tired, when we're finally home, and every single chip, cookie, cracker in the pantry, they all start calling our names, don't they? Well, the good news is, you and I are definitely not the only ones. In just a couple of minutes, I'm going to share with you a few things that I've learned on how to make a huge difference. And maybe they'll help you, too, win that afternoon battle as well. But if you're not going to be able to listen here in a few minutes, I don't want to leave you hanging. So here's a bonus tip. If it's not in the house, you aren't going to eat it. Duh. It took us a while to get this. But if there are cookies in the pantry, guess what? I'm going to eat them in a crisis. Quote unquote crisis. So don't bring them into the house. So simple. And yet we didn't get it for years.
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8: J103 weather. Pockets of heavy rain will continue throughout the day, gradually shifting to the south of Chattanooga this evening. Flood watches are posted for most of our area until later this evening. Showers will gradually taper off tonight with cloudy conditions and temperatures in the 70s. And then we can see more showers and storms for your Friday and Saturday as temperatures stay in the 80s. For the latest, download the Local 3 weather app. I'm Storm Alert Meteorologist Clay Smith.
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0: hope and encouragement with a little teamwork too. Zach Williams and Ben Fuller and Wait For Me. So about that afternoon snack attack, a couple things I've learned that may help you survive and be successful in your nutrition plans. First of all, sometimes I'm not actually hungry when I feel like I need to eat snacks. I'm dehydrated. So what I've learned is drinking enough water throughout the day has made a much bigger difference than I ever expected. So before reaching for food in the afternoons, try drinking a big glass of water and give it a few minutes. Second of all, eating less isn't always the answer. It's eating the right foods. For example, if lunch is mostly foods that digest quickly or really high in sugar, like potatoes, sweet potatoes, corn, things like that, even natural sugars like that, you end up hungry again much sooner. I've found and I've learned that meals with more protein, more fiber, healthy fats, they keep me satisfied a lot longer. And one more thing that's helping me. Don't depend on willpower. Oh my goodness, I'm not strong enough. Have a healthy snack already waiting. If the easiest thing to do is grab something good for you, then you're more likely to make that good choice. Because you know what? None of us get it perfect. But sometimes I've learned just one small change can make that 3 o'clock battle a whole lot easier to win.
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0: 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That's Mackenzie Phillips and Still a Good God. Time's running out, actually. 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October 10th to the 17th, many of our school systems are on fall break at that time. So you could be going and hearing the music of Panama, seeing the smiles on the Panamanian people, hanging out with the kids and telling them about the love of Jesus, leading that man or woman to see something different in you. And we know it's Jesus, and you can tell them that. Giving out food to those that need it, ministering to those who are on the streets, playing basketball with kids. 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And it can happen if you'll be a part of the team. Fatima, F-A-T-I-M-A, at J103.com for more information. 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
2: Good morning. I'm Michelle Herron, and here are your J103 headlines from the Local 3 Newsroom. This morning, two missing Bradley County girls are safe after a year of being declared missing by the Sheriff's Office and TBI. The children were 8 and 15 at the time of their disappearance. The Sheriff's Department says their mother, Giovanna Short, took them to Canada. They later returned to the area, anticipating potential upcoming civil court proceedings in which officials took Short into custody for contempt. The two girls are safe and currently with their family members. The battle over control of Chattanooga's airport is now set to go before a three-judge panel. A new law passed earlier this year gives the governor, lieutenant governor, and speaker of the House the authority to take control of airport boards where they can pick members. This would override the old system in which local mayors made board appointments. That's your Local 3 News on J103.
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0: J103 with Seth Schleeder and Counting My Blessings. When was the last time you did that? Well, we're going to help you out with that because we're going to play right now, What's Your Three? If you're feeling anxious, you're feeling stressed out because of the rain, that's maybe if you think it's going to ruin your day today, well, let's look at some things that we're grateful for a few minutes, okay? I'll name one, then you name one, then I'll go back. We'll go back and forth. But make sure you say it out loud, okay? Even if you're the only one in the car or if there's 10 people in the van with you, say it out loud. All of you say it out loud together. You ready? Here's my first one. I am grateful for yesterday afternoon, my daughter, our granddaughter, Teddy, my wife and I, we all got to hang out in the pool for a little bit and just talk and hang out and swim. And so I am so grateful for times like that. What about you? What's something you're grateful for right now? Too cool. Number two that I'm grateful for. I'm grateful that God has me working a job where most of the time I'm indoors on days like today. I know there's many, many people who their job requires them to be outside in the elements. And I'm a softie when it comes to that right now in my job, my life. I've done it before, but what about you? What's your number two? Too cool. All right, my number three, I'm looking forward to lunchtime today. We've got a friend of ours who means so much to us. And we're going to meet together and take him to lunch to celebrate his birthday from a month or so ago. What about you? What's the third thing you're most grateful for? Fantastic. Hey, you know what? Those feelings of stress and being overwhelmed and anxious, you're not feeling them as much anymore now, are you? Now, they'll come back if you're not careful. The best way to combat them is what you just did. Start naming things you're grateful for. Thank God for this, for this, for that, for that. And those anxious thoughts will go away because our brains cannot function doing both the same things. They cannot process anxiety and stress and gratitude at the same time. So let's flood our brains with gratitude and see how that changes our day.
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4: Pockets of heavy rain will continue throughout the day, gradually shifting to the south of Chattanooga this evening. Flood watches are posted for most of our area until later this evening. Showers will gradually taper off tonight with cloudy conditions and temperatures in the 70s. And then we could see more showers and storms for your Friday and Saturday as temperatures stay in the 80s. For the latest, download the Local 3 weather app. I'm Storm Alert Meteorologist Clay Smith.
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0: hope and encouragement from Big Daddy Weave. And when you talk to Mike Weaver of Big Daddy Weave and you ask him, why don't you get bummed out or frustrated or scared or stressed? And he says, well, I do, but it's all in context because he's just seen God work and perform miracles too many times in his life. I've just seen too much. Hey, did the lettuce scare freak you out here recently? You know, how people are getting diarrhea and getting sick from lettuce. My wife and I had lettuce wraps on Monday, so not us. Now, we'll be smart when things come out, but too many times I think what we hear in the daily in the media is just there to over-dramatize it, to freak us out and all of that, and it has real impacts on people's psyche, on their stress levels and all that, but also a lot of restaurants suffer too when there's a scare like that that comes out. There's a restaurant here in Chattanooga, downtown. It's a salad-based restaurant, and he's not sure how he's going to make it because of the stress and because people suddenly not shopping, not eating at his restaurant. So he's thinking about changing the whole concept of his restaurant over that. It's kind of sad, isn't it?
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0: J103 with Jeremy Camp, and that's These Days. Hey, good morning. Well, Heath called in a few minutes ago and said, Ted, a couple hours ago you shared something from a book you're reading. Can you run through that again? Sure. John Acuff has written a book called Soundtracks. It's not his newest book. His newest book's on procrastination. I've got that ready to read next, but I finished Soundtracks last night. And in there, he talks about how too many times we wake up with broken soundtracks saying, well, you're going to fail at this. Well, you can't do that. You're not going to be good at this and all of those things. And he said, you just got to turn those down. We can't turn them off, but we can turn them down and then turn up our new anthems. And so he did some research, like 30,000 people, and he came up with this research project and this new anthem. And he said that if you'll read this every morning and every evening, you know, in the morning when you get up before you leave the house and in the evening before you go to bed for 30 days, it'll change the outlook of your life. So I'm starting it. I'm trying it. So I'm going to do it for you real quickly. I, Ted Gokey, choose my thoughts. I know that doing my best starts with thinking my best. Like laying a path for an adventure, these thoughts will set the course for my actions today. I'm confident that what I think matters. I'm excited to see what happens next. I'm disciplined. I'm dedicated to stick with it. And so here are the 10 things that I know. Number one, today is brand new, and tomorrow is too. Number two, I've got a gift worth giving. Number three, the only person standing in my way is me, and I quit doing that yesterday. Number four, I am the CEO of me, and I'm the best boss. Number five, winning is contagious. When I help others win, I win too. Number six, feeling uncomfortable, that's just a sign that my old comfort zone is having a hard time keeping up with me. Number seven, momentum, it can get messy, but stay with it. Number eight, everything is always working out for me. Number nine, I'm my biggest fan. And number 10, the best response to obstacles is to do it anyway. Hang on to those today.
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0: Can See My Fire. That's What If on J103 Hope and Encouragement. My name is Therese. My daughter is obsessed with Jimothy. Maybe you've seen this awkward little raccoon online. He's kind of scruffy. His legs are like too long and he runs sort of funny. And what strikes me is that we live in a world where everything is flawless, filtered, curated. And here's this messy little raccoon and everybody thinks he's so adorable. Maybe Jimothy gives me permission to be a little imperfect, you know, and you too.
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8: J103 weather. Pockets of heavy rain will continue throughout the day, gradually shifting to the south of Chattanooga this evening. Flood watches are posted for most of our area until later this evening. Showers will gradually taper off tonight with cloudy conditions and temperatures in the 70s. And then we could see more showers and storms for your Friday and Saturday as temperatures stay in the 80s. For the latest, download the Local 3 weather app. I'm Storm Alert Meteorologist Clay Smith.
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0: Payne and Any More on J103. Hope and encouragement. You know, I think it's better than New Year's. There's something about back to school. Like, it has all the fresh start feel without the pressure that comes from everyone having a resolution. It's a great time to think about, like, what I want to change and make a plan to change it. Plus, I can do it all on the DL. And by the start of 2027, well, I'm well on my way to new habits. I'm not sure what it is for you. If it's eating healthier, if it's reading your Bible more, if it's getting organized. While the kids get new classrooms, I want to get a new groove.
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0: It is good. That is Chris Tomlin on J103 Hope and Encouragement. I'm Therese. Just this morning, I was talking to my neighbor about a trip she's getting ready to take, and she needs a ride to the airport on Tuesday. And I was about to be like, yeah, I could do that. But then I was like, hold on. Can you text me? Because when I looked at my calendar when I got back in the house, I realized I already have an appointment when she needs a ride. So I can't help. Maybe you're like me. Like, if I don't write it down, it is not happening. I wish that I was blessed with just like a memory that's like a trap, but it's just not how God made me. I'm a gotta write it down girl. The Bible is full of times that God told his people to remember, you know, remember his faithfulness. And sometimes they would build altars as a reminder. Sometimes they just forgot. And I'm glad that that's all written down, like in God's word, because otherwise I would definitely forget.
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9: J103 weather. Pockets of heavy rain will continue throughout the day, gradually shifting to the south of Chattanooga this evening. Flood watches are posted for most of our area until later this evening. Showers will gradually taper off tonight with cloudy conditions and temperatures in the 70s. And then we can see more showers and storms for your Friday and Saturday as temperatures stay in the 80s. For the latest, download the Local 3 weather app. I'm Storm Alert Meteorologist Clay Smith.
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0: Where would I be? 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Whatever that is that's weighing you down, let's just unload it and take it to God in prayer. You're going to realize how much lighter you feel.
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0: That's Crowder on J103 Hope and Encouragement. If your friends all jumped off a bridge, would you do it too? Maybe your mom said that to you growing up. There is some truth to the fact that the people we surround ourselves with matter because they influence us. The one who walks with the wise will become wise, but a companion of a fool will suffer harm. That is Proverbs 13:20. It's from this devotional that we're doing called For I Know the Plans. But it's such a great reminder for me. Like, go to church and see who you want to be like and then hang out with them.
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0: If I've got Jesus, there's nothing else I need. Ben Fuller on J103, Hope and Encouragement. Who said they could move everything? Yesterday, I walked into a store that I go to all the time, and I felt like I'd entered an alternate universe. They've been rearranging things. You know how frustrating that is? I think they do this on purpose, because while I'm looking for the pita bread, where it's always been, I see all sorts of things that I don't normally see. And some of those things end up in my cart. Just when I think I've gotten everything figured out, things change. And I don't think that's going to change anytime soon.
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10: Pockets of heavy rain will continue throughout the day, gradually shifting to the south of Chattanooga this evening. Flood watches are posted for most of our area until later this evening. Showers will gradually taper off tonight with cloudy conditions and temperatures in the 70s. And then we could see more showers and storms for your Friday and Saturday as temperatures stay in the 80s. For the latest, download the Local 3 weather app. I'm Storm Alert Meteorologist Clay Smith.
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0: It was just the other day we were cooking out for Memorial Day, I'm convinced. And now it's like back to school time. We're in this weird period where there are pool towels hanging on the deck railing and glue sticks on the shopping list. Life has a funny way of moving faster than I'm really ready for. But instead of mourning what's ending, I want to be thankful for what's beginning. You know, every school year is like a fresh chapter. It's full of new friendships and new ways that God shows himself faithful. So if you're feeling like summer just went way too fast, okay, deep breath. God was with you in June. He'll be with you in August, and he's already waiting in every classroom and every school bus ride.
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0: That is Mac Powell on J103, Hope and Encouragement. I remember reading this quote, a friend to all is a friend to none. And maybe you feel like I do. You feel like a failure because you don't have a ton of friends. But then I was reading the ideal number of friends to have is five. Just a small circle, you know, people you can count on like Jesus had, which is such a relief because I don't have the time or the energy to be a social butterfly. I'm more of a social caterpillar, but I think I can handle like literally a handful. Five friends. I got that.
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11: Pockets of heavy rain will continue throughout the day, gradually shifting to the south of Chattanooga this evening. Flood watches are posted for most of our area until later this evening. Showers will gradually taper off tonight with cloudy conditions and temperatures in the 70s. And then we can see more showers and storms for your Friday and Saturday as temperatures stay in the 80s. For the latest, download the Local 3 weather app. I'm Storm Alert Meteorologist Clay Smith.
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0: That is Mercy Me. And even if it is an app you probably already have on your phone because you open it at church on Sundays, the YouVersion Bible app. You can use it to read the Bible. 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
1: Crowder on J103 Hope and Encouragement. My name is Therese. There are a few weeds that have popped up in my garden. I need to get out there and pull them out. I would never fertilize them, though. I did hear somebody say complaining is like watering weeds. You only grow what you don't want. And man, that's just been rolling around in my brain ever since. If I'm honest, I can complain about some pretty small things. You know, the weather, traffic, the slow checkout line at Food City. And the funny thing is, the more I complain, the bigger those annoyances seem to become. Now, I'm not saying that you should pretend that hard things aren't hard, because there are real hurts and real losses and real reasons to grieve. But there's a difference between honestly bringing burdens to God and constantly feeding a spirit of complaint. And I would much rather cultivate gratitude than end up with a garden full of weeds.
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0: 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It's not a place I ever expected to find church. I was talking to a friend of mine who's big into their VR headsets, and they say they go to virtual church. Now, these are real people really learning, really praying. They're just meeting up online in this virtual world. And what's really cool is that they're connecting to people who might not ever walk through the doors of a traditional church. Now, you might be like me and think of church as this old-fashioned institution, but Jesus is eternal, which means he's always been and he always will be, and there will never be a place that he cannot go.
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14: Pockets of heavy rain will continue throughout the day, gradually shifting to the south of Chattanooga this evening. Flood watches are posted for most of our area until later this evening. Showers will gradually taper off tonight with cloudy conditions and temperatures in the 70s. And then we can see more showers and storms for your Friday and Saturday as temperatures stay in the 80s. For the latest, download the Local 3 weather app. I'm Storm Alert Meteorologist Clay Smith.
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0: Elevation Rhythm, that is washed. I don't know if you've had this happen yet this year. Kids come home from camp and they just have the best time. You might get a little jealous of that. Adult summer camps are growing in popularity. It could be we're looking for a connection with other grown-ups. Could just be that we're looking for simpler times or that we want to do stuff, but we don't want to plan the stuff. So yeah, if you've got a whole day of activities and I don't have to arrange it, set it up, or clean up the mess, I'm 100% in for that. Where do I sign up?
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0: It is not over until I say it is over. That is Brandon Lake on J103. I am fully aware that the stores are filling up with pumpkin merchandise and the calendar is filling up with school activities, but I'm not letting summer go without a fight. You feel me on this? Is there still daylight after dinner? Well, I'm not giving up on lemonade stands or summer breeze in the trees, okay? I don't need a fancy vacation. I just need a little more time on the porch, one more ice cream cone. And I know that God gave us seasons to enjoy, but this season of summer, not necessarily because of the heat, but just because of the vibe, I wouldn't mind it lasting a little bit longer.
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0: It's the words of hope and encouragement coming in from Zach Williams and Ben Fuller. It's called Wait For Me on J103. Okay, well, it's not going to fire. Oh, well. Hey, I've got Dollywood passes. I've got Splash Country passes. I'm going to give them away in 10 minutes from now. We're going to play a game called Watch Your Mouth. So I'm going to take this plastic thing. I'm going to put it in my mouth. And I'm going to say a phrase like,
1: "How a car, huh?"
0: You just try to figure out what I'm saying. And then I'm going to hook you up with two passes to Dollywood and two passes to Splash Country. And I'll tell you what, since you're listening right now, I'm going to give you a hint.
2: And the answer is...
0: No, I'm going to give a clue. Reese's Peanut Butter Cups. That's your clue. It's not the answer. That's the clue. Reese's Peanut Butter Cups.
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0: The words of hope and encouragement. J103, got to get up, get up, get up, get up out of that grave. Hold on a second. See if I can fire it off like this. There we go. All right. Life is good. You got a chance to win Dollywood and Splash Country passes right now. You know, one of the things we're celebrating today is a very special day. We're going to be playing a game called Watch Your Mouth, where I say a phrase like hope and encouragement, and it comes out sounding like this. So today is a very special day. At least in my world, it is. It is National Once again, it's one of my favorite holidays. In fact, you know what? I'm going to rank this number 5. Day. One more time. Day. If you can tell me why I'm so excited and what this holiday is all about, I'd encourage you to call 423-642-9858.
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1: J103 weather.
2: Pockets of heavy rain will continue throughout the day, gradually shifting to the south of Chattanooga this evening. Flood watches are posted for most of our area until later this evening. Showers will gradually taper off tonight with cloudy conditions and temperatures in the 70s. And then we could see more showers and storms for your Friday and Saturday as temperatures stay in the 80s. For the latest, download the Local 3 weather app. I'm Storm Alert Meteorologist Clay Smith.
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3: Should have been long gone now. Yeah, shouldn't be living.

0: You know he will. He always will. And not only that, he'll probably be carrying you through that valley too, right? Tosh Layton on J103 and Meet Me in the Valley. I'm Brad, and by the way, it's your chance to... Let me back up a second. We're still celebrating summer around here. So we're going to give you a chance to go to Dollywood and Splash Country. It's a very special day. At least in my world it is. And it should be a national holiday. And so we've got Cassie on the phone. She's in from Sail Creek. And Cassie, you know, I was just talking about how everybody should be off work today because of this national holiday. We're playing a game called Watch Your Mouth, where I'm going to take this piece of plastic and I'm going to put it in my mouth and say a phrase like, hope and encouragement. But today is a very special day because it's day. Let me give it to you one more time. So what day is it, Cassie?
1: Chocolate and peanut butter day.
0: Is it chocolate and peanut butter day?
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0: Congratulations, you are off to Dollywood and Splash Country.
1: Oh, great. Thank you.
0: You didn't even need the clue. You didn't need the Reese's clue. I guess it was divine providence.
1: No, actually, I had a Reese's cup in my lunchbox today, so I had a hint.
0: You know, speaking of Reese's, how many of you remember this?
3: Chocolate.
4: Peanut butter.
3: Hey!
4: Oh! Hey, you got your chocolate on my peanut butter!
3: Peanut butter on my chocolate.
4: What?
3: What?
5: Two great tastes that taste great together. Reese's Peanut Butter Cups.
0: Man, I'm telling you, taking you back. When you watch the commercial, they've got feathered hair and they're wearing angel flight suits. Oh, man. Hey, by the way, your chance to go to Dollywood and Splash Country happens tomorrow once again. 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

0: J103 with Jen Johnson. And by the way, if you want a very simple way to experience the goodness of God and you've got an Amazon smart speaker, just say these four words. Hey, Alexa, play J103. When you say that, within 3 seconds, you're going to get songs full of hope and encouragement. And the first one, I believe it'll be the right song at just the right time for you.
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2: Good afternoon from Local 3 News. I'm Greg Glover. The Cleveland City Council's called a special meeting for Friday to discuss an eminent domain case. At issue, a resolution in support of Cleveland Utilities Authority's move to acquire the electric utility facilities and service rights of Volunteer Energy Cooperative in two properties along Dry Valley Road. The meeting's 2:30 at the Municipal Building. Two Bradley County girls missing for a year are safe. The children were 8 and 15 at the time of the disappearance. The Sheriff's Department says their mother, Giovanna Short, took them to Canada. They later returned to the area anticipating, quote, potential upcoming civil court proceedings, unquote, which is where officials took Short into custody for contempt of court. And despite the rain, demolition of AT&T Field in Chattanooga, the former home of the Lookouts, got underway today. That site will be graded and seeded as a green space until development begins. River City Company is in charge of the future of Hawk Hill. From Local 3 News, I'm Greg Glover. Have a great day.
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0: J103, and it really is Amazing Grace. As you're taking it on home for the last time before we call it a Friday, it's the dynamic duo, Crowder, Phil Wickham. I'm Brad, and by the way, you probably heard us talk about the mission trip to Panama. And you're probably thinking, you know, I've never been to Panama. Wonder what it's like. Well, our morning guy, Ted, happened to talk to Jared, who not too long ago actually went down to Panama for a mission trip that he went with his church. And so Ted asked him, what was it like when you were down there?
1: Yeah, so two things, hot and rainy. Those are the
2: still
1: two.
2: The rainy season?
1: It's rainy season right now. So basically, it's one of those, like, a couple hours a day, you're going to get rain. No question about it, 100% chance of rain. But somehow throughout the day, you're also going to see sunshine as well. And Obviously the rain and the heat, They mix to make it pretty humid.
2: What were the people? What are the people like there for those that have ever been to Panama?
1: You know, that was one of the interesting takeaways that I had from this past trip, because I had a couple of people that had never been with me. And one of the things that they kept talking about was specifically the Christians that we got to interact with. And it's just so getting caught up in our culture and not recognizing that the gospel extends beyond these cultural barriers. And so they were like, wow, we had so much in common. Now, we didn't have the same language in common. We didn't look the same. In some ways, we didn't dress the same. But all having this love for Jesus, and actually one of the ladies that we were with, she said, that just completely transformed my life. Seeing that other people around the world are loving Jesus, the gospel extends beyond just these cultural walls that we have. So a church in Panama and a church in Chattanooga can very much have some things in common while we still have a lot of things that are different.
0: You know, he does speak the truth, too. I went down to Panama in 2014 and basically experienced the same thing. But you know what? I came back a changed person, and you definitely will, too. I would encourage you to go on the mission trip to Panama. And the easiest way you can do that is you can email Fatima, F-A-T-I-M-A, at J103.com. She's leading the trip. She will give you all the information. 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

0: words of hope and encouragement coming in from Rhett Walker. It's Look at God on J103. I'm Brad, and I need to give a shout out to the Rotary Clubs here in the Chattanooga area. Thank you so much. There isn't something special about a brand new backpack, isn't there? 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

0: America. In America. Better than what's on the West Coast and the East Coast. 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Don't tell Beth, but this is one place I'm trying to get her to go to, the Dreammore Resort and Spa. Or maybe it's Dollywood's Heart Song Lodge and Resort. You can pick. Well, here's the thing. We've got Dollywood passes to give away because it's still summertime here in the Tennessee Valley, and the winning is easy. So I'd encourage you to listen in tomorrow morning at 7:38, will be your next chance to get Dollywood and Splash Country passes.
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2: Rain chances diminish this evening as most of the showers push off to the east, but we'll have more developing tomorrow. Scattered showers and thunderstorms producing areas of heavy rain tomorrow, mainly during the afternoon. 87 for your Friday high. I'm Chief Meteorologist David Carnes for the Local 3 Storm Alert Team.
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1: J103 with Ryan Stevenson, taking it on home. It's This I Know. I'm Brad. And by the way, if you've been writing songs that God has placed on your heart, this could be your moment to share them. The Chattanooga Market is hosting its first ever open mic this Sunday from 11 to 4 at the First Horizon Pavilion stage, and it's a chance for local artists to perform their original music while people shop, hang out, and enjoy the day. So maybe you've got an original Christian song that you've been waiting to share. This would be a great opportunity to encourage somebody through your story and through your music. Now, signups are going to start at 11 a.m., and it's first come, first served. And then who knows? The song God gave you might be exactly what someone needs to hear.
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0: So how does it feel when you know that someone is praying for you? It's Toby Mack and Zach Williams, Cornerstone on J103. I'm Brad, and you may not know this, but March through May, I was actually away from the radio station on medical leave. I got a concussion, and it's just amazing when I got back, people say, man, I was praying for you the whole time. I mean, that just gets you right there in the feels, knowing that someone is praying for you. Well, you know what? We want to return the favor. We want to pray for you. And I'm just not doing lip service. Seriously, we want to pray for you. 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Post that prayer request, because we've got a lot of prayer warriors out there in the audience that actually look over those and pray. 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We actually have people here on staff, people here at J103 that look over those prayers and they pray. 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Post that prayer request. 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
2: Good afternoon from Local 3 News. I'm Greg Glover. The Cleveland City Council's called a special meeting for Friday to discuss an eminent domain case. At issue, a resolution in support of Cleveland Utilities Authority's move to acquire the electric utility facilities and service rights of Volunteer Energy Cooperative in two properties along Dry Valley Road. The meeting's 2:30 at the Municipal Building. Two Bradley County girls missing for a year are safe. The children were 8 and 15 at the time of the disappearance. The Sheriff's Department says their mother, Giovanna Short, took them to Canada. They later returned to the area anticipating, quote, potential upcoming civil court proceedings, unquote, which is where officials took Short into custody for contempt of court. And despite the rain, demolition of AT&T Field in Chattanooga, the former home of the Lookouts, got underway today. That site will be graded and seeded as a green space until development begins. River City Company is in charge of the future of Hawk Hill. From Local 3 News, I'm Greg Glover. Have a great day.
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0: It's the words of hope and encouragement coming in from Matt Maher. It's going to be all right on J103. I'm Brad, taking it on home. And by the way, if you need some weekend plans, I've got one for you. 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They're going to be taking on the Biloxi Shuckers. You know, where you stick a knife inside the clam and, yeah. Well, they're making it more than just a baseball game. 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Singles night, Christmas in July, and wrapping it all up, Family Sunday Fun Day. 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Maybe I'll see you out there. 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They just started at $9. 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

0: Is that the right song at just the right time for you? It is for my wife, Beth. Won't Start Now. Seth Schlieder on J103. I'm Brad, and if you happen to miss the morning devotion with Ted, you can always catch it on our J103 Hope and Encouragement Facebook page. But since I have you as a captive audience right now, let's go over it one more time. Today's was about wisdom. You know, studies have shown what our parents told us was true. We are the company we keep. By surrounding ourselves with a circle of friends who are heavily into partying, we become partiers. If we closest companions are believers, our faith is strengthened. When we let Google be our guide, we can definitely go off a tangent. And in the Bible, we find direction and encouragement. In fact, you know, in Proverbs 13:20, it says, "The one who walks with the wise will become wise, but the companion of fools will suffer harm." I think we've seen that in everyday life, haven't we? I mean, Proverbs is full of instruction for living a blessed and godly life. You know, did you know that many people make a habit of reading one chapter of Proverbs every day? I actually am doing one verse per day, and there are 915 of them. So for 915 days, I'm going to be immersed in the book of Proverbs. Yeah. So one of the cool things about this is living as the Lord would have us means we're going against the flow of today's culture. And that's what Proverbs is all about, right? I mean, you need to be brave to live as a Christ follower. Now, this doesn't mean you have to wear a linen robe and eat grasshoppers. It doesn't mean you have to give up TV or going to Dollywood or any other amusement park. It means you just need to be grounded. You know, God tells us, seek wisdom. And with that, would you pray this small prayer with me? Dear Lord, it seems I can never know enough of your word. Help me to look for ways to become wiser in you. Thank you for those that have put you. Let me try that again. Thank you for those you have put in my path to help me. In Jesus' name, amen.
1: Did you hear about the preacher that skipped church to play a round of golf? He had the best round of his life and even had a hole in one. Confused, St. Peter turns to God and says, "I thought you were going to teach him a lesson. He skipped church to play golf. But instead, you let him have a hole in one?" God smiled and said, "Yeah, but who's he going to tell?" We don't want to get you in trouble with God or church, so we decided to host the J103 inaugural golf tournament on Tuesday, September 29th. 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
10: Rain chances diminish this evening as most of the showers push off to the east, but we'll have more developing tomorrow. Scattered showers and thunderstorms producing areas of heavy rain tomorrow, mainly during the afternoon. 87 for your Friday high. I'm Chief Meteorologist David Carnes for the Local 3 Storm Alert Team.
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0: Place. J103 with Jay King. It's called Hard Place. I'm Brad, and you probably know someone who has a lead foot. They can't go under 80 on I-75. No pointing fingers. Or you probably know a feather foot. Those are the ones that cannot go above 40 on 75. And they're usually in the fast lane, right? Well, now there is an object to keep them at a safe speed. And the cool thing about this object, it's free. It's the J103 window decal. And you're probably thinking to yourself, Brad, how does a window decal keep you going a safe speed? Well, that's as that sticker. You are representing Jesus. And Jesus would never speed, right? And Jesus would never do 40 in the fast lane on I-75, right? Mm-hmm. So if you know someone that needs this driving adjustment, we can send you that window sticker. Just go to info@j103.com.
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0: 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And have you ever asked God, you know, how can I make a difference? Have you thought about going on the J103 mission trip? You know, that's one of the cool things, by the way, too, is we're going to be going to the country of Panama in October from the 10th through the 17th. And I just got to tell you, it's definitely heart-changing and mind-changing, too. I got to admit, I grew up in California in a very Latin community, and everybody was into Jesus. So I assumed that when I went to Panama, that everybody was going to be into Jesus. It'd be no big deal. We'll just, you know, mention Jesus, and, you know, they'll come running for the Bibles and X, Y, and Z. And as my friend says, no, no, no, it wasn't like that. In fact, the people that we talked to, they didn't know who Jesus was. I was like, wow, boy, this is really eye-opening. So, you know what? If you've got a hunger for sharing Christ with people, it's perfect because these people, their eyes lit up and they're like, tell me about this Jesus. In fact, one of the things we did is we went to a supermercado. I'm getting ahead of myself. A supermercado. It's like a Walmart. And we handed out Bibles to these people that were at the front of the store. And we thought, yeah, you know, or I thought at least, yeah, they're just going to toss them in the trash or something like that. Well, we were in that store for quite a while. We came out, and they were still there going through the Bible. Yes, hallelujah. So these are some of the cool things that you're going to be able to say and talk about and reminisce about when you go to the country of Panama. I would encourage you to take advantage of it. It's going to be a, I think God's just really calling you, and you could make it work. Call 423-424-1298 if you'd like to go to the country of Panama in October. 423-424-1298 or email Fatima, F-A-T-I-M-A, at J103.com.
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6: Rain chances diminish this evening as most of the showers push off to the east, but we'll have more developing tomorrow. Scattered showers and thunderstorms producing areas of heavy rain tomorrow, mainly during the afternoon. 87 for your Friday high. I'm Chief Meteorologist David Carnes for the Local 3 Storm Alert Team.
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0: J103 with Stephen Malcolm, It Feels to Be Free. I'm Brad, and if you didn't know, I'm going through the book of Proverbs one verse at a time. There are 915 of them, so it's going to be a long but a very rewarding journey. And today I just want to give you some encouragement from Proverbs 5:2. You know, one of the hardest things to do sometimes is not saying the first thing that pops into our heads, right? I mean, anybody else ever hit send on a text and immediately think, oh no, I should have waited 5 minutes. Proverbs 5:2 gives us some incredible wisdom. It says, maintain discretion and your lips may preserve knowledge. In other words, God cares about what we say. Our words have weight. They can build someone up, bring healing, and point people toward Him, or they can create wounds that take a long time to repair. So I just want to encourage you, before we respond, before we react, before we speak, let's just take a moment and ask, Lord, do these words sound like you? Because wisdom isn't just knowing the right thing. It's knowing when and how to say it.
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